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2: I'm Nick Talupka. Monday night Major League Baseball, 3 games in progress. A few more on the way post-trade deadline. Cubs opening up a series with the Dodgers at Wrigley tonight. First pitch a few minutes away. Chicago bolstering the rotation, adding Clay Holmes and Kevin Gausman over the last couple days. ESPN's Buster Olney says they had a strong deadline.
3: A couple weeks ago, we were talking to Craig Counsell, Cubs manager, and he said, it's no mystery. We need pitching, pitching, and pitching. They've had so many injuries, so to add Kevin Gausman, and now Clay Holmes today, a guy who his sinker ball is going to be a great match for that infield, the home field advantage that the Cubs have in Wrigley Field. I think this two great adds for Chicago.
2: Only on SportsCenter, the Yankees acquiring outfielder Elliot Ramos from the Giants today. Ramos was an all-star in 2024, has a 728 OPS in 74 games this season. Yankees opening a series with the Cardinals tonight in the Bronx. St. Louis leads 3-0, top of the third. Alec Burleson with a two-run homer in that one. The Nationals dealing Foster Griffin, all-star starter for a first time this season, has a 306 ERA and 22 starts. Starts this year, Washington on top of the Phillies, 3-0. Daylen Lyle, two-run shot in the top of the second. That one now in the bottom of the fifth inning. Phillies acquiring Luis Arraez from the Giants earlier today. Arraez has an NL-leading .324 batting average, three-time All-Star.
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9: Chicago Bears big name free agent was injured today in training camp. I'm Q Myers, Bears safety Kobe Bryant will be sidelined for 8 to 10 weeks after injuring his left knee during Monday's practice. Sources told ESPN's Adam Schefter he was injured during one-on-one drills in the first padded practice of training camp and expressed visible frustration before riding in the cart back to the facility. Bryant hyperextended his knee and sustained a bone bruise and a small fracture, but is not expected to need surgery to recover, the sources told Schefter. He is Chicago's marquee free agent addition, signed a three-year, $40 million contract with the Bears. Jalen Petrie is the first Guardians cap signature athlete. Guardians cap announced that on Monday, Petrie finished last season wearing the padded helmets, which are meant to enhance protection against head injuries in Houston's final eight games. He's 27 years old. He suffered a concussion in week 9 against the Broncos. When he returned 3 weeks later, he became the first player in Texans history to wear the Guardian cap in a regular season game. He shared at the time that the process wearing one was ultimately a family decision. And in the WNBA, the Liberty defeated the Storm 95-83. Breonna Stewart had 24 points, 8 rebounds, and 6 assists for New York. While the Aces, they topped the Dream 109-87.

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7: This was one of the most heartbreaking days. They also traded Taylor Ward, and they didn't trade Trevor Rogers. It was kind of confusing.
6: Mm-hmm. 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
8: And after Tom Brady, this is the guy who stabilized the franchise, got you to the playoffs. You can't judge last year. It was the best for everybody. Everybody was hurt. 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
6: Will Tarik Skubal going to the Dodgers be the final straw for CBA negotiations?
9: I understand why people are criticizing the Dodgers, but the Dodgers are just doing what they should within a system that perhaps needs changing.
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10: 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Swung on, lined hard to center field straight away. Going back, he's Young to the track. Look it up. It's gone into the hedges, and Harper with a 2-run shot to dead center.
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13: 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Eyes of the baseball world will be on Wrigley Tuesday. Dodgers will be trotting out their newest ace. More on that in a moment. L.A., of course, pulling off the marquee deal leading up to the trade deadline. Baseball's deadline did pass Monday with nearly 36 deals. Among the deals, Cubs landing Clay Holmes, Phillies add Luis Arraez, Milwaukee brings in Dustin May, Guardians acquiring Nathaniel Lowe in a trade with the Reds, Padres get in just under the wire, acquiring right-hander Casey Mize from the Tigers. Boston may have made the biggest move on Monday, adding catcher Adley Rutschman from the Orioles. But speaking of the AL East, which has seen things get rather interesting with Boston's recent run, Yankees still second in the division behind Tampa Bay. Monday in the Bronx, Cardinals build a 6-0 lead.
14: Waits on a pitch and turns on a pitch down the right field line. This ball is gone as Alec Burleson with a 2-home-run night tacks on 2 more runs for the Cardinals, and the Redbirds are now leading 6-0.
13: That was in the 4th inning, but in the 5th, Yankees hitting a pair of home runs to close within 6-3. Fast forward to the bottom of the 7th. More long balls. Pair of solo homers for the Yankees. And the guy that New York picked up as the trade deadline approached, Luis Garcia Jr.
15: The 2-2. Garcia!

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1: Three dozen deals. Among the deals, Cubs landing Clay Holmes, Phillies add Luis Arraez, Milwaukee brings in Dustin May, Guardians acquiring Nathaniel Lowe in a trade with the Reds, Padres get in just under the wire, acquiring right-hander Casey Mize from the Tigers. Boston may have made the biggest move on Monday, adding catcher Adley Rutschman from the Orioles. But speaking of the AL East, which has seen things get rather interesting with Boston's recent run, Yankees still second in the division behind Tampa Bay. Monday in the Bronx, Cardinals build a 6-0 lead.
2: Waits on a pitch and turns on a pitch down the right field line. This ball is gone as Alec Burleson with a 2-home-run night tacks on 2 more runs for the Cardinals, and the Redbirds are now leading 6-0.
1: That was in the 4th inning, but in the 5th, Yankees hitting a pair of home runs to close within 6-3. Fast forward to the bottom of the 7th. More long balls. Pair of solo homers for the Yankees. And the guy that New York picked up as the trade deadline approached, Luis Garcia Jr.
3: The 2-2. Garcia gets it right. Deep right field.
1: Yes, Network with the call. It would be a 4-run bottom of the 7th for the Yankees, all on home runs as they take the lead. But in the top of the 8th, the Cardinals returning the favor, making a statement of their own.
2: The pitch for Church. A swing and a long one to right field. Way back. It's a gunner! A 3-run homer for Nathan Church, and the Cardinals take the lead right back. It's 9-7 at Yankee Stadium.
4: The pitch to Burleson.
2: A swing. There it goes. There's his third home run tonight. Unbelievable. Oh, baby, what a swing. A 2-run homer for Burleson. 3 home runs. 6 RBIs. Yes, he got his 18th home run in this series. He got it in this game. A 3-homer night for him.
1: That one sounded on the Cardinals radio network as St. Louis pulls away for a 13-7 win in New York over the Yankees. Cardinals first win where they allow 5 home runs. First time they've done it, in fact, since 2009 in Cincinnati. They scored 7 runs in the 8th inning to retake the lead and go on to the win. Consecutive wins, in fact, for the Cardinals for the first time since the All-Star break. Cardinals and Yankees combined for 10 home runs. Most combined homers in a single game in New York in Yankees history, regardless of the stadium they were playing in. Each team hitting 5, Burleson hitting 3 of the 5 for the Cardinals. Yankees, as we heard, rally, but they ultimately lose at home. They're 3.5 games behind the Rays in the division. Red Sox, 5.5 back. They hold the top 2 wild card spots in the American League. So as for the team that in the division made the key move as the trade deadline loomed, ESPN insider Tim Kirchen says that was Boston.
5: The Red Sox were 32-46. They were hopelessly out of the pennant race, and now they've won 28 out of 33, and then they went and got Adley Rutschman today. They needed a catcher. They have 4 homers from their catchers all year. They get a 28-year-old switch-hitting catcher who made the All-Star game this year. They gave up a ton to get him, but they've got people at Fenway fired up again with how hot they've been. So they are going for it. I just love it when teams at the trade deadline go, we're giving up young kids. We don't care. We're trying to win.

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1: Something to be done this year. Yes, we have all the fanfare, the lights, bells, whistles, whatever, promoting Josh Allen, but he needs to get it done this year.
2: Now, Kevin, I would say this. Josh Allen, for the most part, I know he played his part in the loss that they had last year versus the Denver Broncos, but even with his blemishes, I thought he did enough for them to still win. If I told you, Freddie, hey, my offense scored 30 points, you expect to win that ball game, right?
3: You would think, yes.
2: You don't want that defense to give up 33. That's exactly what happened last season.
3: Yeah.
2: 2024, they're in the AFC Championship game versus the Kansas City Chiefs. The offense of the Buffalo Bills, they scored 29 points. You expect your defense to be able to hold whoever they're playing to at least 28 and under. Right or wrong, Freddie Coleman?
3: That is correct.
2: Well, the Kansas City Chiefs, they had their way with that secondary and of course, that defensive line. The Chiefs scored 32. Remember it was 13 seconds on that clock, Freddie?
3: I certainly do.
2: A little while ago?
3: Mm-hmm.
2: And Josh Allen threw that ball to Gabe Davis, that touchdown, and everybody in Buffalo was celebrating because they thought they had a victory.
3: Mm-hmm.
2: 13 seconds on the clock now.
3: Mm-hmm.
2: Hey, can my defense not allow Patrick Mahomes and Travis Kelce and Tyreek Hill at the time? Can you not allow them to catch balls? Just give them free access and just go right on down the damn field so the kicker can kick a field goal and the game go in overtime, coin flip. See, that's back when both teams didn't have possession.
3: Right. Mm-hmm.
2: Patrick Mahomes go down, scores a touchdown, game over. So, Jim Leonard and that defense, I want to see what y'all have differently for 2026. Because in my opinion, the offense has done enough.
3: Right.
2: Don't get me wrong, they've had blemishes here and there,
3: yes,
2: but they've
3: have.
2: Done enough. I don't think the defense has held up their end of the bargain when it comes to the Buffalo Bills. In a lot of these playoff moments.
3: Well, Kevin, it's around a pot. He's not hearing that. He said, Josh Allen, get it done.
2: He doesn't have.
3: You
2: can want to hear it or not.
3: Mm-hmm.
2: But reality is also reality.
3: That's Kevin's reality. Hey, Josh Allen, we're sick of making excuses for you and elite quarterback. When did Buffalo Bills from Canada become that tough on their home football team? It is 2026 indeed. He's Harry Douglas and Freddie Coleman. It is the afternoon cool known as Freddie and Harry on ESPN Radio and the ESPN app presented by Progressive Insurance. 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As I mentioned, as the show got started, Josh Kapke is now not an honorary member of the Horsemen. He is a full-fledged member. Joining me, HD, Shannon Penn, and E-Doc, Eric Hanneman. So we figured to really kind of move the initiation forward, we're going to give him a little love his own segment that we like to call
4: Real or Cap.
3: In other words, is it real or is it just Cap gets capping involving Josh Kapke? So I'm going to get out of his way. He's going to throw scenarios at us, and we'll let you know exactly if it's
4: Real or Cap.
3: Josh Kapke, what you got?
5: Thank you, Freddie. We'll start on the diamond. Tarek Skubal, now a member of the Dodgers. Is he the number one pitcher already in the Dodgers rotation? Harry, real or cap?
2: This is real. You don't trade for Tarek Skubal to put him as your second, third, fourth, or any other number pitcher in your rotation. This is a Cy Young Award winner. This is a guy who can do everything from the pitcher mound, throwing left-handed. His last name is Skubal, but he be having people screwed into the ground trying to hit him most of the time. So, yes, he has to become your number one pitcher, especially because you probably want to give Ohtani a little bit of a break as well, too. So, I think it's real.
3: Yeah, it's real. I'm going to have Trey Sutton, who hit us on the social, Coleman ESPN, and at HDawgs83 with these words. Was forgotten the deals...

0: It's the afternoon cool known as Freddie and Harry. He's Harry Douglas. I'm Freddie Coleman on the Sirius XM Channel 80 tip, as well as the ESPN app. And don't forget about us when you call, tune in, and say play that ESPN radio presented by Progressive Insurance, saving you bundle auto, home, or motorcycle insurance. 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
1: 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Safe Space with Freddie and Harry.
0: A couple more from YOU at 888-SAY-ESPN, 888-729-3776. And we mean it when we say it. It's all about your sanctuary. We don't let anything or anybody get in your way. Miss Melissa in Michigan, what do you have for the Safe Space?
2: Because I have to go in and vote in a minute, so I was like dying, thinking I was going to have to hang up. But I just wanted to tell you how much I appreciate you guys and love listening to you. And it made my whole week when I heard that you were going to be on from 5 to 8, because I don't always get out of work in time to listen to you. So it made me super happy. And also just wanted to remind people that the Red Sox swept the Dodgers, just saying.
3: Melissa, I want to let you know we appreciate you devoting your time to be able to share it with us here on Freddie and Harry. And you've been on this ride with us. Continue to stay on it. We're going to have some fun.
0: Yeah, exactly, because we ain't going anywhere. We're going to be here for more than a minute. Ronnie in Alabama, the safe space is yours. What do you have for the safe space?
4: Well, I'd like to say ditto to Miss